but that changed. And I traveled around the world, think where you living at now. I heard you moved to Austin, got an apartment and settled down. And every once in a while, I start texting, write a paragraph, but then I delete the message. Think about you like a pastime. I could cry you a river, get you baptized. Or I wasn't ready to act right. Used to always think

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3: And feeling like P. Diddy.
4: Hey, what up, girl?
3: Grab my glasses, I'm out the door. I'm gonna hit this city.
4: Let's
3: before
4: go.
3: I leave, brush my teeth with a bottle of Jack. 'Cause when I leave for the night, I ain't coming.

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1: Das macht OE24 aus.
2: When I was 6 years old, I broke my leg.